0: The Sounds of MacArthur, 100.3 FM, local radio for Sydney Southwest.
1: Okay, here's Stevie Wright, Evie, part one.

Okay, don't forget we've got TJ in after four today. This is the Lighthouse Family from the 90s, and this is called High.

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In today's fast-paced world, getting your brand noticed is more important than ever. While digital marketing has its place, nothing connects with the local community quite like radio. And Sounds of MacArthur is your direct line to the people who matter most. Why advertise on local radio? Targeted reach. Your message goes straight to MacArthur locals.